Raindrops are falling on my head, they keep falling. So I just did miss some time.

Chill. You're fine. 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That you're my nail gun and that's with all my gun. I'm real nervous, but it sure is fun. Come on, baby. It drives me crazy. It's just great balls of fire.

eventually. So if our time is running out, day after day, we'll make the mundane a masterpiece. Oh my, my, oh my, my love, I take one look at you, you're taking me out.